De Murmu said Mahatma Gandhi's message of peace and non-violence has become even more relevant amid wars and conflicts in several parts of the world. She paid tribute to Mahatma Gandhi and said his life and ideals are widely respected across the world. She expressed confidence that India is advancing towards the goal of Vikasit Bharat by 2047. A Sarv Dharma Prarthana Sabha will be held at Mahatma Gandhi Samadhi at Rajghat in New Delhi

Traffic police has issued a traffic advisory in view of Gandhi Jayanti at Rajghat and the 122nd birth anniversary of former Prime Minister Lal Bahadur Shastri at

0: are central to India's policy. He said food must never be used as an instrument of pressure against any country. Mr. Goyal noted that countries of the global south are among those most adversely affected by food, fuel and fertilizer crises arising from global conflicts. On the sidelines of the meeting, Mr. Goyal held separate meetings with his UK and Australian counterparts. He reviewed the implementation of the India-UK Comprehensive Economic and Trade Agreement with UK Secretary of State Jonathan Reynolds. Captain Smit Machar, who was injured in the Fly Dubai flight incident, is in stable condition and recovering well. India's ambassador to the UAE, Dr. Deepak Mittal, said in an exclusive interview with Prasar Bharati. Dr. Mittal said he met Captain Machar and his family in the UAE and found the pilot in good spirits. He said Captain Machar is receiving good medical care and the Indian embassy remains in continuous contact with the UAE authorities. Meanwhile, President Draupadi Murmu, Vice President C.P. Radhakrishnan and Prime Minister Narendra Modi have praised Captain Machar for his courage in preventing a major tragedy. At the Asian Games in Japan, India's medal tally has risen to 66, including 10 gold, 23 silver and 33 bronze medals. The men's hockey team defeated arch rivals Pakistan 4-3 in a thrilling semi-final to reach the final, while the cricket team beat Sri Lanka by 124 runs to book a place in the gold medal match. In wrestling, Nitesh Sivaj won silver in the men's 97-kilogram Greco-Roman category. He lost 0-4 to Japan's Yuri Nakazato in the final, securing India's first silver in Greco-Roman wrestling at the Asian Games since 1962. Vice President C.P. Radhakrishnan has congratulated Indian athletes for their medal-winning performances at the Asian Games. And that is the end of this news bulletin.
1: Yana Kashwani Tura, Somad Alprini Dopaji Minitkan Raha Nasiman Delhi Station Oniko, Watatkapa, Hindi or English Koboranko, Knaswana Banaha Yasumani Bako, Dalfani, Programmer, Watching at Naska, Dalfana Donsogoman, Chantibiwale, Arangaman Kataranko, Joljol Kanang China Bin Bimani and Sing Bazoki, Dwanian, Chokmotkapa Gamua, Sona, Aruparang Onja. 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

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Participating in the G20 Trade Ministers meeting in Milwaukee, Wisconsin, Mr. Goyal said ensuring food security for all and creating greater opportunities for farmers are central to India's policy. He said food must never be used as an instrument of pressure against any country. Mr. Goyal noted that countries of the Global South among those most adversely affected by food, fuel and fertilizer crisis arising from global conflicts. On the sidelines of the meeting, Mr. Goyal held separate meetings with his UK and Australian counterparts. He reviewed the implementation of the India-UK Comprehensive Economic and Trade Agreement with the UK Secretary of State, Jonathan Reynolds. Mr. Goyal discussed expediting negotiations on the India-Australia Comprehensive Economic

0: embassy remains in continuous contact with the UAE authorities. Meanwhile, President Draupadi Murmu, Vice President C.P. Radhakrishnan and Prime Minister Narendra Modi have praised Captain Machar for his courage in preventing a major tragedy. In Mizoram, three persons, including PIB Imphal Additional Director General Dr. N. Gam Pame, DD News Aizawl Director Nampi Boy Marinmai, and CBC Aizawl MTS H. Linevela were killed in a road accident near Sialsukh yesterday. The car in which they were travelling fell into a gorge. Information and Broadcasting Minister Ashwini Vaishnav expressed condolences to the bereaved families. India Meteorological Department IMD has forecast heavy rainfall today over parts of Arunachal Pradesh. The weather agency also predicted thunderstorms and lightning conditions today over parts of Kerala, Mahe, Lakshadweep, Tamil Nadu, Puducherry. Similar weather conditions are likely today in places over Odisha, Sub-Himalayan and West Bengal. In cricket, two-time champions India will open the 2027 ICC Men's ODI World Cup campaign against defending champions Australia in Cape Town on October 7th, beginning the Group A fixtures. On October 10th, India will lock horns with Earth's rivals Pakistan at the Wanderers Stadium in Johannesburg. Following the opening two fixtures, India will travel to Centurion to face Afghanistan on October 14th. And that is the end of this news bulletin.
1: Yan Akashwani Tura, Somoy the O Pruni Snibaji Minichkung Oaha, Nasimang Delhi Oni Watat Kapa, Hindi Aro English Koboran Kok Nasuna Manaha. 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
2: 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Suddenly, a buzzing sound near his ear. It was a fly. He didn't smell it. But fate struck him hard. His car got hit. There was a big dent on the bonnet. Still, there was no anger on Ghosh Babu's face. He just smiled and said,
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1: I want to tell you about this thing. This stick called a cigarette.

0: Prime Minister Narendra Modi paid fraudulent tributes to Mahatma Gandhi at his memorial in Rajghat this morning. On the occasion of Gandhi Jayanti, Prime Minister Narendra Modi has said that Mahatma Gandhi's entire life is a beacon of truth, non-violence, compassion and service. Sharing a social media post, Mr. Modi noted that Bapu's ideals will continue to pave the way for humanity in every era. He wished that the timeless message of Mahatma Gandhi keep guiding the countrymen towards a better society and a viksit Bharat. President Draupadi Murmu has said Mahatma Gandhi's message of peace and non-violence has become even more relevant in the atmosphere of war and conflict prevailing in many parts of the world. In a message on the occasion of Gandhi Jayanti, President Murmu paid tributes to the father of the nation on his 157th birth anniversary. She said Mahatma Gandhi's life and ideals are widely respected by the global community. Gujarat will host a series of activities to celebrate the birth anniversary of father of the nation, Mahatma Gandhi. Gujarat Chief Minister Bhupendra Patel will attend a prayer meet at Kirti Mandir, the birthplace of Mahatma Gandhi in Porbandar. Similarly, all faith prayer will also be organized at the Sabarmati Ashram in Ahmedabad this morning. Large-scale cleanliness drives also been held across the state. State government has announced a 30% special market incentive support on the production of khadi and poly vastra on the occasion of Gandhi Jayanti. We have more from a correspondent.
1: The decision aligns with Prime Minister Narendra Modi's vision of khadi for nation, khadi for fashion, vocal for local and hard goods for Deshi. This will be effective till 31st of December 2026. Incentive will directly benefit consumers in the form of discounts at authorized khadi sales outlets. To further encourage the sale of local products during the upcoming festive season, special khadi exhibition cum sale fairs are also being organized across the major cities in the state. Aparna Khund, Akashwani News, Ahmedabad.
0: The nation also pays homage to former Prime Minister Lal Bahadur Shastri on his 122nd birth anniversary today. He was born on the 2nd of October 1904 in Pandit Deendayal Upadhyay Nagar, previously known as Mughal Sarai in Uttar Pradesh. As a teenager, he joined India's freedom struggle and participated in the non-cooperation movement in 1921. Following independence, Shastri held seven important positions in Uttar Pradesh and later in the Indian government. Vice President C.P. Radhakrishnan, Prime Minister Narendra Modi, Lok Sabha Speaker Om Birla and Delhi Chief Minister Rekha Gupta paid tributes to former Prime Minister Lal Bahadur Shastri at Vijay Ghat on the occasion of his birth anniversary. Special Gram Sabhas have been convened across the country today on Gandhi Jayanti to deliberate on governance reforms, strengthening panchayats and improving public services in rural areas. The Rural Development Minister said the meetings will also mark the launch of People's Plan Campaign 2026-27, Sabki Yojana, Sabka Vikas. Prime Minister Narendra Modi is completing 25 years in public service, a journey defined by the mantra of Jan Seva, Sidesh Seva, and a relentless commitment that continues. Guided by this vision for Seva and Sushasan, the government has been ceaselessly working towards achieving Viksit Bharat by 2047. Through inclusive development and social empowerment, this dedication is transforming lives. Today, in a special series, we bring you an instance of how this vision has been translated into action through the scheme.
2: The renovated Pamban Bridge at Rameshwaram is India's first vertical lift railway sea bridge inaugurated by Prime Minister Narendra Modi on the auspicious day of Ram Navami on April 6 last year. During his speech, he said that it was a moment's occasion to extend best wishes to the people from the pious land of Rameshwaram.
3: This is the land of Bharat Ratna Dr. Kalam. His life showed us that science and spirituality complement each other. Similarly, the new Pamban Bridge to Rameshwaram brings technology and tradition together. A town that is thousands of years old is being connected by a 21st century engineering wonder. Pamban Bridge supports both ease of doing business and ease of travel.
2: The earlier historical marble Pamban Bridge was built to expand trade connectivity to Sri Lanka. The bridge construction, which began in 1870, stretched to about 2.2 km with 143 piers and was commissioned in 1914. The vertical lift in the new bridge features a 72.5 meter extent central span that rises 17 to 22 meters vertically to accommodate ships at sea. Talking to Akashwani, railway officials of the Madurai division said that to protect the infrastructure of the bridge, over 3,000 tons of steel field had gone into 99 approach girders alone. The lift span was built from 54 pieces and joined with 168 wells done inside special huts that kept the conditions just right. Some tower sections were routed to the site on barges. The entire stretch offers an ecstatic view of the Arabian Sea also. Palmben Bridge survived major cyclones that destroyed Dhanushkodi, the ruins which bears testimony to it. Joy, Akashwani, Chennai.
0: This is Akashwani giving you the news.
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0: The Ministry of Civil Aviation has initiated a series of reforms to make aviation security processes simpler and quicker for the people working at Indian airports. Briefing the media on the Bureau of Civil Aviation Security, BCAS reforms to improve operational efficiency and ease of doing business in New Delhi, Civil Aviation Secretary Samir Kumar Sinha said these sweeping changes aim to digitize workflows, making processes simpler and transition towards accountability-driven governance while maintaining the highest security standards. The Ministry informed that BCAS has streamlined the security clearance framework by moving towards a category and contract agnostic security clearance, which is applicable across the 9 identified categories of aviation entities. It is proposed to remain valid for 5 years as part of these reforms. Saudi Arabia has handed over to UAE the Omani co-pilot who made abortive attempt to crash fly Dubai's Tel Aviv-bound plane. Investigators are probing the attack on Indian pilot Smith Machar by Omani co-pilot in the cockpit. The development came after Saudi authorities conducted a preliminary investigation into the incident

0: that forced the flight to make an emergency landing in the Saudi city of Tabuk on Wednesday. Saudi Arabia's Interior Ministry said its initial investigation indicated that the co-pilot has assaulted the captain during the flight. The preliminary investigation was conducted in coordination with security teams from the UAE. External Affairs Ministry said it continues to closely follow the health condition of Captain Smith Machar, an Indian national and the brave pilot of Flight Dubai Flight FZ1073. It said in a statement that after receiving initial medical treatment in a hospital in Tabuk, Saudi Arabia, he has now been shifted to Abu Dhabi for continued medical attention and recovery. Indian Ambassador in UAE met Captain Machar in a hospital and inquired about his well-being. Earlier, the ambassador also met his family and assured all possible support for the captain's health and well-being. The Indian Embassy in Abu Dhabi and Consulate in Dubai are in close touch with the local authorities in the matter. External Affairs Ministry once again saluted Captain Smith Machar's valor and courage. It also conveyed deep appreciation for the admiration and support he has received from across the world for his act of gallantry. Russian President Vladimir Putin has said that Indian Prime Minister Narendra Modi has very good ideas aimed at finding a mutually acceptable solution to the Ukraine conflict. Speaking at the Valdai Forum, Mr. Putin noted that Mr. Modi regularly raises the topic of ending the war during the discussions and shows strong interest in a peaceful settlement. Mr. Putin described India's diplomatic position as neutral yet deeply invested in bringing the hostilities to an end, while Mr. Modi has previously emphasized that India stands firmly on the side of peace. Mr. Putin expressed gratitude for Mr. Modi's persistent engagement and practical approach towards dialogue and diplomacy. Union Agriculture and Farmers Welfare Minister Shivraj Singh Chauhan is visiting Goa today. He will interact with farmers and citizens at an event in Ponda. Panchayat members and councillors will participate through online mode. We have more from a correspondent.
1: The Goa Peace Plan will be launched by Union Minister Shivraj Singh Chauhan today in Goa. Under the initiative, branding and packaging of agricultural products produced in Goa will be undertaken. The state government has developed Goa Fresh Brand to promote and give recognition to agricultural produce from Goa. The program will provide farmers and women from across the state an opportunity to interact directly with Union Agriculture Minister. Discussions will focus on challenges in the agricultural sector, farmers' welfare, rural livelihoods, and the contribution of women to the rural economy. Minister related visit Indian Council of Agricultural Research, Central Coastal Agriculture Research Institute, and will take review meeting. Mahesh Sukri, Akashwani News, Panji.
0: In Mizoram, three persons, including PIB Imphal Additional Director General Dr. Angam Parme, DD News Aizawl Director Nampibo Marin Mai, and CBC Aizawl MTSH Lian Vela were killed in a road accident near Sialsukh yesterday. The car in which they were traveling fell into a gorge. Information and Broadcasting Minister Ashwini Vaishnav expressed condolences to the bereaved families. Indian women's recurve archery team has created history by winning its maiden Asian Games gold medal, defeating world champion South Korea 5-3 in a thrilling final today. Ankit Bhagat, Kirti Sharma and Kumkum Mohad held the nerve in windy conditions to edge past the 10-time Olympic champions. After the first two sets were tied, India seized the advantage in the third set with a 55-point score against Korea's 52. In the fourth set, a crucial score correction turned Kirti Sharma's 8 into a 9, taking India to 54 points and sealing the gold. Earlier, India defeated China 5-1 in the semi-final to reach its first ever Asian Games Women's Recurve Final. This is India's first Asian Games gold in the Women's Recurve Team event. And now for a look at today's newspapers, let's over to Sarabjit Kaur.
2: Thank you, Abhishek. On the Fly Dubai flight incident, Hindustan Times leads, averted a 9-11 style tragedy, Modi logs Captain Machar, injured Indian captain's table, attack motive still unclear, headlines the Asian Age. Israeli leaders hail Indian pilot as hero, states the Pioneer. At the UPSC centenary celebrations, the Asian Age reports, Modi pushes citizen-first approach in civil services. UPSC turns 100, Prime Minister urges shorter exam cycles, youth-centric reforms, reports the Indian Express. Supreme Court bars license renewal for motorists with unpaid fines, informs the Hindu. And finally, CSR land in City of Joy amid tight security. World Indian Express reports that five-time football world champions Brazil landed in Kolkata on Thursday night for their much-awaited friendly with India on Saturday. And with that, it's back to you, Abhishek.
0: Thank you, Sarabjit. And now, before we end the bulletin, the headlines once again. Nation pays homage to father of the nation, Mahatma Gandhi, former Prime Minister Lal Bahadur Shastri, on the birth anniversary today. Special grand sabhas to be convened across the country on the occasion of Gandhi Jayanti. Civil Aviation Ministry initiates series of reforms to make aviation security processes simpler and quicker. Saudi Arabia hands over the UAE Omani co-pilot who made abortive attempt to crash by Dubai Tel Aviv-bound plane. Brave Indian pilot Smith Machar airlifted to Abu Dhabi for treatment in depressly following his health condition. And India bags gold in the women's recurve archery team event at the Asian Games in Japan. And with that, we end the morning news. Have a nice day.

0: This is Akash Vani Shillong, the Northeast News Bulletin, read by Nivan Dibla. The headlines. Union Minister of Road, Transport and Highways Nitin Gadkari announces approval of 1,176 crore rupees for a new six-lane bridge over the Teesta River along National Highway 10. Possibility of a cabinet reshuffle in Meghalaya could come up for discussion with Union Home Minister Amit Shah during his visit to Meghalaya. Airport Authority of India identifies three locations for Greenfield Airport in Sikkim. Now the news in detail. The nation is paying homage to the father of the nation, Mahatma Gandhi, on his 157th birth anniversary today. A series of functions are being organized across the country and by Indian missions abroad. A Sarva Dharma Pradharma Sabha will be organized at the Samidhi Rajgad in the national capital. Along with Gandhi Jayanti, India is also paying homage to former Prime Minister Lal Bahadur Shastri on his 122nd birth anniversary today. Union Minister of Road, Transport and Highways Nitin Gadkari has announced the approval of 1,176 crore rupees for a new six-lane bridge over the Teesta River along National Highway 10 near Sivok in West Bengal's Darjeeling district. The proposed structure and trading its approach roads will span around 6.9 kilometres and is aimed at improving one of the key road links between Sikkim, Siliguri and Northeast. Now, National Highway 10 is a crucial route for passenger and commercial traffic travelling between Siliguri and Sikkim. The existing infrastructure frequently experiences congestion, particularly during periods of heavy tourist movement and adverse weather conditions. The possibility of a cabinet reshuffle in Meghalaya could come up for discussion with Union Home Minister Amit Shah during his scheduled visit to the state on the 5th of this month. Senior BJP leader and Pinthorankara MLA Aaron Heck indicated on Thursday. Asked about the possibility of changes in the state cabinet following the BJP's recent expansion in the Meghalaya Assembly, Heck said the discussion to reshuffle the cabinet remains the prerogative of the chief minister. However, Heck indicated that the issue could be discussed with the Union Home Minister during his visit if the opportunity arose. He said the BJP central leadership had several matters to discuss and that any decision concerning the party's role would ultimately be taken at the appropriate level. Shah is scheduled to visit Meghalaya on the 4th and 5th of this month. At least three persons, including Dr. Inyan Pane, Additional Director General of the Press Information Bureau's Regional Office in Imphal, and Aizawl Doordarshan Director News Nampi Bo Marinmai, were killed and another was seriously injured after the car they were travelling in fell into a gorge near Selsuk, a popular tourist destination in Mizoram's Aizawl district on Thursday, officials said. The accident occurred when the victims were returning to Aizawl after visiting a tourist site located about 65 kilometres from the state capital. The driver of the vehicle was seriously injured in the accident. The exact cause of the accident is yet to be ascertained. The Airports Authority of India has stated that three locations in Sikkim like Sadam, Martam and Ranka have been proposed for a new Greenfield Airport with pre-feasibility studies now underway. A multidisciplinary technical team of AAI is assessing the sustainability, the feasibility of the three proposed locations from technical, operational, aviation and other perspectives. The studies are being conducted under the Greenfield Airports Policy 2008 along with provisions applicable to the northeastern states. The findings will provide preliminary technical inputs for further consideration of the proposals. Government of Sikkim has been closely coordinating with the Ministry of Civil Aviation, Government of India and the Airports Authority of India in taking forward the proposal. Train services on the Bhairabi-Sawan railway line have been temporarily suspended due to heavy rain, water logging and debris on the track. NF Railway CPRO Kapinjal Kishore Sharma said four trains were stopped in route the Silchar-Sairang and Kolkata-Sairang at Bhairavi, while the Sairang-Kolkata and Guwahati-Sairang trains were stopped at Hailakandi. 20 buses were arranged to transport affected passengers. The Sairang-Guwahati and Sairang-Silchar services were also cancelled due to continued rainfall. Officials said there was no landslide or subsidence on the track and the services were expected to resume soon. Meghalaya recorded a 60% deficiency in rainfall during the 2026 southwest monsoon season from June to September, according to the rainfall assessment of the Indian Meteorological Department, IMD, based on rainfall statistics for the period from June 1st to September 30, 2026. Meghalaya received cumulative rainfall of 1,077.1 mm against the seasonal normal of 2,695.3 mm, registering an overall deficiency of 60%. The rainfall during the fourth monsoon period stood at only 40% of the long period average. The southwest monsoon advanced over Meghalaya on June 9th. Manas National Park will reopen for domestic and international tourists from today, marking the beginning of the 2026-27 tourism season. A special program will be held at the Banswara Forest Range to mark the occasion. The main entrance gate at Banswara will open in the presence of BTC Chief Hung Rama Mohirari, BTC Executive Member in Charge of Forest James Basumathiri, Manas Tiger Reserve Forest Director Sonali Ghosh, and other senior officials. Meanwhile, Kasiranga National Park will reopen for tourists tomorrow. According to a notification issued by the Eastern Assam Wildlife Division, Jeep Safaris will commence on Saturday for the 2026-27 tourism season. The safaris timings have been fixed from 7:30 a.m. to 10 a.m. and from 1:30 p.m. to 3 p.m. Manipur Chief Minister Yun Nam Kim Chan Sing on Thursday felicitated weightlifting KM Cyclone Mirabai Chanu and Wushu player KM Noren Roshibina Devi on their return to the state after winning silver medals at the Asian Games 2026 held at Aichi, Nagoya, Japan. During the felicitation, Kim Chan Sing expressed his desire to establish sports complexes in the rural areas of Manipur, stating that Imphal city is becoming increasingly congested. The chief minister stated that if the law and order situation in the state improves, the government would be able to increase the assistance provided to sports persons who bring laurels to the state. Tripura Chief Minister Dr. Manik Saha has said the youth are a vital human resource and the younger generation will lead the way towards building a developed nation. He was speaking at an event held at Women's College Agartala on Thursday, where he inaugurated the renovation and development works of the Mata Gini Priti Lata Auditorium and launched the Seva First Innovation Challenge 2026 Mukhyamantri Yuva Joga Job Yojana and Digi Sapne 3.0. The Chief Minister said the youth have the potential to drive the country towards progress. The state-level nodal agency Watershed Management Manipur under the Pradhan Mantri Krishi Sinchai Yojana Watershed Development Component 2.0 will organize Reform Utsav from today to December 2026 across watershed projects areas of Manipur. Speaking at a press meet, Chief Executive Officer of SLNA, Dr. Rajkumar Sunita Devi said that the campaign would focus on grassroots outreach, particularly in remote areas, and strengthen cooperation between implementing agencies and communities. The Department of Land Resources on Thursday celebrated International Coffee Day in Kohima under the theme Coffee is Part of the Solution. The event featured coffee tasting, latte art competitions, and entrepreneurs and growers meet coffee exhibition and sale of products, among others. Speaking on the occasion, Advisor for Land Resources, G. Ikuto Zinomi, said the strategic development of coffee in Nagaland is emerging as a sustainable model of rural transformation. Meanwhile, the department said Nagaland has developed a cumulative 11,647.69 hectares of land for coffee cultivation from the first plantations established in 1981 to positioning coffee as a state unique selling proposition. Nagaland Chief Secretary Santi Yanyer Imchen has called for stronger family, community and institutional support system for senior citizens. Mr. Imchen was speaking at a state-level observation of the International Day of Older Persons organized by the Department of Social Welfare in Kohima on Thursday. He noted that modern life had brought changes and complexities as families became more dispersed due to education, employment, migration and changing lifestyles. He urged families, communities, churches and the government to work together to meet the needs of the elderly. During the event, the State Level Senior Citizens Award 2026 were conferred to Professor Alumla P. Ayer and Dr. Ellen Murray. As part of the Swachh Bharat Abhiyan initiative, Akashvani Agartala organized a special cleanliness and social welfare drive at Apnagada private old age home located near Agartala Airport. During the program, officials and employees of Akashvani Agartala joined hands with senior residents to clean the institution's premises and surrounding areas. And now before we close the headlines, once again, Union Minister of Road Transport and Highways Nitin Gadkari announces approval of 1,176 crore rupees for new six-lane bridge over Teesta River along National Highway 10. Possibility of a cabinet reshuffle in Meghalaya could come up for discussion with Union Minister Amit Shah during his visit to Meghalaya. Airports Authority of India identifies three locations for Greenfield Airports in Sikkim. And with that, we end the Northeast News Bulletin, which came to you from the Shillong Station of Akashvani. Have a nice day.
1: Yana Akashvani Tura, Somoy na opring ni chet paji minet sotri oha. 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
1: Only we know how gross and more like Manga Hunger down leads secondary school for Raina. 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

Simon, as it's a son of a family, get on call, Rapani, Somoyo, won't come in, Jenny Powell, some money, get on cook, Nasona Manaha. Are you get on boxer? Your program, Madame Sogoman, Somoy by Yanon Bonaha, the other Dixani, Jamano, School of Jung Ahan, Simon, Delhi Station, Nicola Tatskarpa, Hindi Koboran cook, Nasuan boxer. School of Jimmy, all English Koboran cook, Nasona Mangin, Yan, Akashwani Tura.

And with this beautiful number, we are winding up today's Western music program. In a short while from now, you will be listening to Vivid Bharati program, which will be followed by Hindi and English news relayed from Delhi station. Thank you for being with us. This is Akashvani Thura.

This is Akashvani. The news read by Abhishek Mukhopadhyay. The nation pays homage to the father of the nation, Mahatma Gandhi, on his 157th birth anniversary today. A Sarva Dharma Prarthana Sabha was held at Bapu Samadhi Rajghat in the national capital. President Draupadi Murmu attended the Sarva Dharma Prarthana this morning and paid floral tributes to the father of the nation. Vice President C.P. Radhakrishnan, Prime Minister Narendra Modi, Lok Sabha Speaker Om Birla, Union Housing and Urban Affairs Minister Manohar Lal and Delhi Chief Minister Rekha Gupta also paid tributes to Mahatma Gandhi at Rajghat. The nation also pays homage to former Prime Minister Lal Bahadur Shastri on his 122nd birth anniversary today. He was born on the 2nd of October 1904 in Pandit Deendayal Upadhyay Nagar, previously known as Mughal Sarai in Uttar Pradesh. As a teenager, he joined India's freedom struggle and participated in the non-cooperation movement in 1921. Following independence, Shastri held several important positions in Uttar Pradesh and later in the Union government. Prime Minister Narendra Modi paid floral tributes to the former Prime Minister at his memorial Vijay Ghat in the national capital this morning. Special Gram Sabhas have been convened across the country today on Gandhi Jayanti to deliberate on governance reforms, strengthening panchayats and improving public services in rural areas. The Rural Development Ministry said the meetings will also mark the launch of People's Plan Campaign 2026-27 Sabki Yojana Sabka Vikas. Indian High Commissioner to Bangladesh Dinesh Trivedi today extended his warm greetings to everyone on the occasion of the birth anniversaries of Mahatma Gandhi and former Prime Minister Lal Bahadur Shastri. He said that former Prime Minister Lal Bahadur Shastri gave the slogan Jai Jawan, Jai Kisan. In today's era, Prime Minister Narendra Modi said, Jai Jawan, Jai Kisan, Jai Vigyan, Jai Anusandhan. He further said that Mahatma Gandhi's message of non-violence is particularly important today. Violence has increased across the world, and in such circumstances, Gandhi's message of non-violence and brotherhood becomes even more relevant.

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He further said that Mahatma Gandhi's message of non-violence is particularly important today. Violence has increased across the world, and in such circumstances, Gandhi's message of non-violence and brotherhood becomes even more relevant.

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1: The Atal Tunnel, constructed beneath the world-famous Rohtang Pass under extremely challenging geographical conditions, is a remarkable example of modern engineering and the technical expertise of the Border Roads Organization, one of the country's important

focused on strengthening bilateral trade relations with the respective countries. During his meeting with France's Minister Delegate for Foreign Trade and Economic Attractiveness, Nicolas Forissier, Goel discussed ways to expand trade and investment ties, expedite the India-EU Free Trade Agreement, and deepen

program category, defeating China's Pao Ziyi by a unanimous 5-0 decision in the final. It is only India's second gold medal in women's boxing at the Asian Games, following Mary Kom's gold in 2014. Earlier, Indian women's recurve archery team created history by beating 5-2 China in a closely contested final. In sailing, Netra Kumaran won the bronze medal in the women's dinghy event. The 29-year-old Indian sailor finished third with overall 14 points. With these performances, India climbed to sixth position in the overall medal standings. The country's medal tally rose to 72 medals, comprising 12 gold medals,

0: Let's listen to some stories of insurance.
1: That day, Ghosh Babu was on a long drive. Suddenly, a buzzing sound near his ear. It was a fly. He didn't sweat it. But fate struck him hard. His car got hit. There was a big dent on the bonnet. Still, there was no anger on Ghosh Babu's face. He just smiled and said, "Achha kiya, motor insurance kiya. Now the repairs will be covered."
0: In tough times, everyone says the same thing. Achha kiya, insurance liya. Visit achhakiainsurancelia.com, an insurance awareness initiative by the General Insurance Council of India.

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1: 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It had clocked 50,000 kilometers and didn't have a single scratch. He had taken great care of it. But sadly, Swati from the next building lost control of her steering. She apologized nervously. And Mohanbhai just smiled and said, "Achha kiya, motor insurance liya. The damage will be covered."
0: In tough times, everyone says the same thing. Achha kiya, insurance liya. Visit achhakiyainsurancelia.com, an insurance awareness initiative by the General Insurance Council of India.
2: Achha kiya, insurance liya.
3: Once upon a time in Mumbai, a film nigit ko na si Mangkunagaha, yan Javed Ali aru Sahir Ali Bagani nga pagi dunga daw Billy Barber ya film nigit ko gak matang sekali nga yan Rahat Fatih Ali kanir nga pagi dunga.

Good evening. This is Akashwani, the news read by Sai Ramesh Dabha. Prime Minister Narendra Modi today spoke to the great Indian pilot Captain Swapnil Chair, whose heroics in fighting off an attack by his co-pilot saved 180 lives on the fly-the-way flight from Dubai to Tel Aviv. Captain Nashar shared details of his experience with the Prime Minister and spoke about what gave him courage during the incident. The Prime Minister applauded his bravery and wished him a quick recovery. Mr. Modi told him that the whole country is praying for him. He said Captain Smith's courage, presence of mind and composure saved many lives. The nation pays homage to the father of the nation, Mahatma Gandhi, on his 157th birth anniversary today.

Before the Grand Pratna Sabha was held at Bapu Samadhi at Rajghat in the national capital, President Draupadi Murmu attended the Sardar Pratna this morning and paid formal tributes to the father of the nation. Vice President C.P. Radhakrishnan, Prime Minister Narendra Modi, Lok Sabha Speaker Om Birla, Union Housing and Urban Affairs Minister Manohar Lal, and Delhi Chief Minister Rekha Gupta also paid tributes to Mahatma Gandhi at Rajghat. Indian missions across the world observed Mahatma Gandhi's birth anniversary today, highlighting the enduring relevance of his message of truth, peace and non-violence. Vice President C.P. Radhakrishnan and Prime Minister Narendra Modi paid tributes to Mahatma Gandhi at Gandhi's Smriti in New Delhi this evening. Several other dignitaries also paid tributes to Bapu. Eminent singers as well as school students sang devotional songs during the program. Commerce and Industry Minister Piyush Goyal has called for a WTO-compliant approach to correcting global trade distortions at the concluding day of G20 Trade Ministers' meeting in US. Speaking on structural excess capacity and production, Mr. Goyal said India is the fastest-growing large economy in the world, with a domestic demand-driven economy serving 1.4 billion people. He highlighted that India is building manufacturing value chains from design to finished goods as a trusted link in global supply chains. He said India's manufacturing capacity serves its domestic and global needs, and India does not have structural excess capacity in the sectors identified by the G20 presidency. The gold rush continued for India at the Asian Games in Aichi Nagoya, Japan, as Indian athletes delivered a stellar performance on day 13, clinching 6 gold medals in hockey, boxing, wrestling and archery in a spectacular display of skill, determination and sporting excellence. With these impressive performances, India has climbed to the 5th position in the overall medal standings. The country's medal tally has risen to 76, including 16 gold, 25 silver and 35 bronze. Ace Indian trap shooter Neeru Dhanda will be India's women's flag bearer at the closing ceremony of the Asian Games on Sunday. The 27-year-old shooter enjoyed a remarkable campaign, winning 2 gold medals and a silver to emerge as one of India's standout performers at the continental event. National Commission for Women, NCW, has submitted its recommendations to the Union Government with a focus on extending gender-neutral child care leave to private sector, mandatory paid paternity leave, and 5 lakh crashes by 2030. The Commission submitted its recommendations to the Department of Personnel and Training, Ministry of Women and Child Development, and Ministry of Labour and Employment. Calling for maternity protection to reach women beyond the formal workforce, NCW has recommended extending maternity and childcare benefits to informal, gig and platform workers. Science and Technology Minister Dr. Jitendra Singh today said that robotics is set to become an important tool across medical specialities, covering diagnostics, treatment and therapy. Addressing the International Conference of the Society of Robotic Surgery in New Delhi today, Dr. Singh said robotics, artificial intelligence and nanoscience will create an ecosystem for precision and personalized healthcare. And in Punjab, Border Security Force has neutralized 2 Pakistani intruders today in Tarantaran sector. Quoting BSF sources, Akashwari correspondent reports that they illegally crossed over to the Indian side of the border. And that is the end of this news bulletin.

Good evening, listeners. This is Akashwani Tura. Tonight, firstly, we are presenting a song from the band, The Corrs, and the songs are Only When I Sleep. That will be followed by The Numbers, What I Can Do, and Radio.

0: On Wednesday, Captain Mitchell got seriously injured after being stabbed by his co-pilot in the cockpit of Fly Dubai flight traveling from Dubai to Tel Aviv. The flight was carrying 174 passengers, including 27 children. The pilot is currently undergoing treatment at a hospital in the UAE. Commerce and Industry Minister Piyush Goyal has called for a WTO-compliant approach to correcting global trade distortions at the concluding day of G20 Trade Ministers' meeting in Milwaukee, U.S. Speaking on structural excess capacity and production, Mr. Goyal said that India is the fastest-growing large economy in the world, with a domestic demand-driven economy serving 1.4 billion people. He highlighted that India is building manufacturing value chains from design to finished goods as a trusted link in global supply chains. He said India's manufacturing capacity serves its domestic and global needs, and India does not have structural excess capacity in the sectors identified by the G20 presidency. A report.
1: Commerce Minister Piyush Goyal highlighted that India's trade with G20 members depends on a transparent, non-discriminatory and rules-based trading system. He said most favored nation treatment is a key guarantee of this system, ensuring that the same terms apply to the smallest trader and the largest trader. Speaking on ending forced labor in global supply chains, Mr. Goyal said India's commitment to the elimination of forced labor is absolute and unconditional. The minister reaffirmed India's commitment to a rules-based, fair, equitable, non-discriminatory, transparent, open, inclusive and multilateral trading system with the WTO at its core. He emphasized the importance of preserving policy space for developing countries to grow and feed their people while upholding decision-making by consensus. On the sidelines, Mr. Goyal held bilateral meetings with his counterparts from Australia, Saudi Arabia and South Korea, among others. Suparna Sekia, Akashwani News, Delhi.
0: This is Akashwani giving you the news.
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0: The nation pays homage to the father of the nation, Mahatma Gandhi, on his 157th birth anniversary today. A Sarvadharm Prarthana Sabha was held at Bapu's Samadhi at Rajghat in the national capital. President Draupadi Murmu attended the Sarvadharm Prarthana this morning and paid floral tributes to the father of the nation. Vice President C.P. Radhakrishnan, Prime Minister Narendra Modi, Lok Sabha Speaker Om Birla and other leaders also paid tributes to Mahatma Gandhi at Rajghat. The Vice President and the Prime Minister paid tributes to Mahatma Gandhi at Gandhi Smriti in New Delhi this evening. Several other dignitaries also paid tributes to Bapu. Eminent singers as well as school students sang devotional songs during the program.

0: The nation also paid homage to former Prime Minister Lal Bahadur Shastri on his 122nd birth anniversary today. He was born on 2nd October 1904 in Pandit Deen Dayal Upadhyay Nagar, previously known as Mughalsarai in Uttar Pradesh. As a teenager, he joined India's freedom struggle and participated in the non-cooperation movement in 1921. Following independence, he held several important positions in Uttar Pradesh and later in the Union government. Prime Minister Narendra Modi paid floral tribute to the former Prime Minister at his memorial Vijay Ghat in the national capital this morning. Khadi and Village Industries Commission Chairman Manoj Goyal today informed that a special discount campaign has been launched across the country, including Khadi Bhavan at Connaught Place in New Delhi. The discount is available from today till 16th of next month. Ministry of Micro, Small and Medium Enterprises said that during this period, up to 20% discount will be available on Khadi products and 10% discount on Village Industry products. Delhi Metro Rail Corporation, DMRC, has informed that entry and exit gates of all metro stations of the Delhi Metro network are now open. It added that the interchange facility at New Delhi Metro Station is also available. Earlier today, Delhi Metro had informed that 12 metro stations will remain closed until further notice. This is Akashwani. 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
0: Prime Minister Narendra Modi is completing 25 years in public service, a journey defined by the mantra of Jan Seva Se Desh Seva and a relentless commitment that continues. Guided by this vision for Seva and Sushasan, the government has been ceaselessly working towards achieving the goal of a Viksit Bharat by 2047. Through inclusive development and social empowerment, this dedication is transforming lives. Today, in our special series, we bring you an instance of how this vision has been translated into action through the Mann Ki Baat.
2: Mann Ki Baat on Akashwani began as a monthly radio broadcast and has not missed a month since. It is not a policy address. It picks out something a common man has done well, explains a scheme in ordinary words, and asks for help with sanitation, water or self-reliance. Radio reaches where nothing else does. The program has given a way of talking to the country that is neither a press conference nor a campaign. Before Mr. Modi, no Indian Prime Minister had ever spoken to the country on his schedule. Sharing his thoughts on the 100th episode of Mann Ki Baat in April 2023, Prime Minister Narendra Modi had said that whether it is about schemes or any subject with which Mann Ki Baat got associated turned into a mass movement.
3: Mann Ki Baat mein pure desh ke kone kone se log jude, har ayu varg ke log jude. 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
2: Talking to media, eminent actor Aamir Khan said, Mann Ki Baat program has a huge impact on people.
4: Mann Ki Baat has had a huge impact on the people of India. And it has been a very big impact on people. And it has been a historic thing that Pradhan Mantri has done.
2: Today, crores of Indians tune into Prime Minister's address, listening to stories of governance success from across the nation. An aspirational India listens to the tales of transformed realities. Mann Ki Baat is a monthly radio dialogue which has fundamentally transformed the public communication. Anupam Mishra, Akashwani News, Delhi.
0: In Punjab, Border Security Force or BSF has neutralized two Pakistani intruders today in Tarn Taran sector. Quoting BSF sources, Akashwani correspondent reports that they illegally crossed over to the Indian side of the border. Despite giving warnings by the deployed security personnel to stop, they continued advancing forces, forcing BSF to open fire. Information and Broadcasting Ministry has mourned the untimely demise of three members of the Information and Broadcasting fraternity who lost their lives in a tragic road accident in Mizoram yesterday. The vehicle carrying the officials fell into a gorge while they were on official duty. The deceased are Dr. Angam Pome, IIS, Additional Director General, Press Information Bureau and Central Bureau of Communication, Imphal, Nampi Bo Marinmai, IIS Director News, Doordarshan Kendra and All India Radio Aizawl, and H. Lianvila, MTS, Central Bureau of Communication, Field Office, Aizawl. The gold rush continued for India at the Asian Games in Aichi, Nagoya, Japan, as Indian athletes delivered a stellar performance on day 13, clinching 6 gold medals in hockey, boxing, wrestling and archery in a spectacular display of skill, determination and sporting excellence. Indian women's hockey team clinched the gold medal, defeating China 1-0 in the closely fought final. Lalram Simai Marzote scored the decisive lone goal for India, while goalkeeper Savita Punia produced a crucial save from a penalty stroke to preserve the lead and secure the gold medal. The victory marks India's first women hockey gold at the Asian Games in 44 years, ending a long wait for the title. Earlier, Indian wrestler Sujit Kalkar scripted a remarkable comeback to win the gold medal in the men's 65-kilogram freestyle event. In boxing, Parveen Huda won the gold medal in the women's 65kg category, defeating Chinese Taipei's Nian Chinchen 3-2 in a split decision in the final. Ankush Pangal clinched the gold medal in the men's 80kg category, defeating South Korea's Kim Min-seung by a split decision 4-0 in the final. India star woman boxer Lovlina Borgohain also clinched a gold medal in the 75kg category, defeating China's Bao Zi by unanimous 5-0 decision in the final. In archery, women's recurve team created history by clinching its maiden Asian Games gold medal. The try of Ankita Bhagat, Kirti Mishra and Kumku Muhut defeated world champion South Korea 5-3 in a thrilling final. India also bagged silver in the mixed recurve team event. Kumku Muhut and Dheeraj Bumadevra finished runners-up after going down 3-5 to China in a closely contested final. Sepak Takraw, India scored the bronze medal in the men's quadrant event. In sailing, Netra Kumanan clinched bronze in the women's dinghy event. With these impressive performances, India has climbed to 5th position in the overall medal standings. The country's medal tally has risen to 76, including 16 gold, 25 silver and 45 bronze medals. President Draupadi Murmu and Prime Minister Narendra Modi have congratulated the medal winners. The India Meteorological Department, IMD, has forecast heavy rainfall over Arunachal Pradesh during the next 2 days. And now, before we end the bulletin, the headlines once again. Prime Minister Narendra Modi praises brave pilot Smit Mutcher for saving hundreds of lives and foiling attempt to crash Israel-bound flight, asserts Indians are those who risk their lives to save others, not take lives. Commerce Minister Piyush Goyal says India is building manufacturing value chains from design to finished goods as a trusted link in global supply chains. Nation pays homage to father of the nation Mahatma Gandhi and former Prime Minister Lal Bahadur Shastri on their birth anniversary. And in Asian Games, India win first women's hockey gold in 44 years. Wrestler Sujit Kalkar and boxers Parveen Huda, Lovlina Borgohain and Ankush Pangal also clinched gold medals. India climbed to 5th position in overall medal standings, with tally rising to 76, including 16 gold. That is all in the news at 9. Good night. Spotlight.
5: This is Akashvani. In the program Spotlight, now we bring you a discussion on Swachh Bharat to Swachhata as a Jan Andolan. The participants are Akshay Raut, former Director General, Swachh Bharat Mission, and Shreya Pathak, anchor.
6: October 2, that is October 2nd, is a significant day for India's journey towards cleanliness. It marks the birth anniversary of Mahatma Gandhi and also the anniversary of the launch of the Swachh Bharat Mission in 2014. Over the past 12 years, the campaign has moved beyond cleanliness drives to become a wider public movement, with citizens, institutions and governments playing a role. This year, October 2, also marks the beginning of the implementation phase of Special Campaign 6.0, which focuses on institutionalizing cleanliness, reducing pendency, and promoting scientific e-waste management across government offices. To understand this journey from Swachh Bharat Mission to Swachhata as a Jan Andolan, we are joined by Akshay Raut,

0: this context, it is extremely true that the Prime Minister headed it himself all the time from this day he's announced. Even till today, he talks about Swachhata all the time. There are four pillars, Shreya. Firstly, is political leadership, which the Prime Minister provided abundantly and passionately and all the time, and prodded all the other leaders, the chief ministers and ministers and departmental heads, to also lead the program. Second is public finance, second P. Never in the history of independent India, so much money was put into sanitation or Swachhata as it was done for Swachh Bharat Mission. Always, sanitation was a poor recipient of funds, central funds or state funds. So, the money was given by the Bhavatheej. We had well-funded mission running in phase 1, now in phase 2, and perhaps phase 3 is going to be conceived very soon. Third P is partnership, because it was recognized that this cannot be done by one government department, whether in Sahari side or Gramin side. It has to be everyone's business. All the ministries of the government, all the departments of the government, all agencies outside the government, the corporate, the media, international agencies, all were built into a partnership and it was a work together. Last P is the most important thing about which you highlighted in your starting remarks, is P for people's participation. The program or the task was taken over by the people themselves. It did not remain in the hands of the government. People took it forward from one passed on the flame to the other. 6.5 lakh villages, 4,800 towns, 2.5 lakh panchayats, all were ignited by the flame of Swachhata and all spread the message of Swachhata. I must hasten to add that in the first phase, 2014 to 2019, when the focus was largely on the rural areas and for giving access to safe sanitation, that is, provide access to toilets. Incidentally, more than 12 crore toilets have been built so far. But more importantly, it was not creating this infrastructure, but also to engineer a massive behavior change. It became world's largest sanitation program, also world's largest behavior change program. And that's how it could succeed in the first phase in terms of making open, defecation-free India. The second phase, which is now moving towards a close, is a little more complex. So here, the task is waste management. And the task has shifted to a large extent from villages to towns, because we have huge amount of municipal solid waste problem. Also liquid waste, but largely solid waste, mounds of solid waste across the towns. So there is a dedicated effort by the government and by all agencies to move towards cleaner towns as the country moves towards Vikasit Bharat. Because, mind you, Shreya, I must tell all listeners, when India is aspiring Vikasit Bharat by 2047, there is no concept of Viksit Bharat without clean villages and clean towns. Particularly when the towns are going to be the source of economy, source of financial growth, we must have clean and sustainable towns where the economy and other activity can actually take place.
1: So that was very insightful, and taking a cue from what you just said about behavioral change. So behavioral change is often very much harder than building infrastructure. What have been the biggest lessons from Swachh Bharat Mission in changing everyday habits and making cleanliness a sustained behavior?
0: See, I first mentioned about the four P's which are close to success. But let me also tell about the S, which were part of the problem. Four S. First is S was scale, because we had, would you believe, Shreya, and would the listeners believe, that in 2014, when Swachh Bharat Mission was announced, India had 600 million, 60 crores of people defecating in the open. It was 60% of the population of India. And it was 60% of the overall open defecators in the world. So we had a massive scale to cover if we had to move towards the objective of set sanitation for all by 2030, which the Sustainable Development Goals of United Nations envisaged. Then second S was speed. The Swachh Bharat Mission believed that we can't go drip anymore. It has to be a sunset clause by which the work has to finish.

0: So, very intelligently, 2019 was, which was 150th year of Mahatma Gandhi's anniversary, was put as the target date for making the country open defecation free. Believe me, and all of us know, all the districts and all the states of the country could declare themselves open defecation free on October 2. Today is the date of 2019. Huge achievement for the country of large scale like India. Third is was stigma, about which you mentioned, because that is related to behavior as well. Toilet, sanitation, sanitary napkins, and there are few things which perhaps in this country people believed, families believed, that cannot be talked loudly, cannot be talked openly. They have to be whispered. They are not part of the agenda on the table. When the Prime Minister talked about toilets in his opening speech on 2014, 15th of August 2014, that is a surprise. Here is a new Prime Minister who is not talking about nuclear policy, GDP, relations with neighbors, relations with superpowers, talking about toilets. But that is what resonated with our women, our sisters, our mothers in the hinterland, because they could find someone, some program coming which relates to a problem of theirs. After that, continuously, the toilets have been discussed in the open. Swachhata has been discussed in the open. Now, even all the women's sanitation requirements, particularly sanitary requirements, have been, which are menstrual hygiene and all that, they have been talked about in the open. There is no stigma attached. In fact, there was an attempt made that Swachh Sundar Shauchalaya, in which toilets were owned like bedroom or drawing room, in which toilets were decorated and competed between each other. That was the level of stigma removal which was attempted. Big icons, whether from the film like Amitabh Bachchan, Akshay Kumar, or from the sports world like Sachin Tendulkar, even Mr. Amit Khan, all of them joined. In fact, we took, I remember those days, we got into twin pit toilets and cleaned up the dirt which we had accumulated over time to tell the whole world that there is nothing in this. This has become good fertilizer. So emptying the pit was way to remove the stigma. So that was third S. Fourth S is, which is haunting us a little more now, sustainability. Even if we achieved, the states declared themselves open defecation free about 7 years back, there could be cracks, because this is not one day behavior. As Prime Minister also reminds all of us, Swachhata is nirantar. Swachhata is an eternal effort from generation to generation, from year to year, from day to day. And it has to be ingrained in the family, in the colony, in the district, in the state, in the country, and this behavior has to be cemented. Otherwise, it is difficult to sustain today's achievement tomorrow. Behavior can change. We can have a relapse of bad behavior. So that should not happen, and that is so important. It always requires a community effort, a village-level effort, a panchayat-level effort, a local body-level effort, a ward-level effort, to make sure that the Swachhata is permanent, which has happened in, for example, in a city like Indore. They've done it beautifully. They never, never, ever move into anything which can be called antithesis of Swachhata, right? They have done everything. The people, the behavior has got into the people, into their blood. So they will not do anything. They will segregate, they will clear the garbage, they will recover and process, and they will make scientific disposal of waste, and all these things are happening. Now other cities are also catching up. But we have miles to go still till the time we achieve whatever is called Sampurna Swachhata, comprehensive cleanliness. We have some distance to go, but the good work has started and good work has progressed.
1: So true, sir, that we have seen Swachhata increasingly being linked with environmental sustainability, from waste segregation and recycling to reducing plastic and then managing different forms of waste. So the idea of Jan Bhagidari has been very central to Swachh Bharat. What do you think made cleanliness move from being primarily a government responsibility to something that citizens can increasingly began to see as their own responsibility?
0: If you recall, Shreya, Mahatma Gandhi said, unless you wield the broom yourself, then you can't see the world clean. Swachhata Seva, which is going on right now, from starting 15 days back. So that is what is being demonstrated as people's own action for their own cleanliness. It has to be people doing cleanliness themselves. In the house, the child must know how to, from the very beginning, how to keep his own house, his room, his family, his surrounding. As he grows up, he or she grows up, they should take cleanliness responsibilities. They must not allow any garbage to be heaped around. They must must learn how to collect the garbage of the house, segregate it and dispose it off through the municipal services or through themselves, through the community services. They must ensure that there is no dirty water which is dumped somewhere. They must know the basics of cleanliness like in other countries the families do, the children do. We should not sort of leave things to someone called sanitation worker to come and do everything. We must have our eyes and ears open. Again, like most of the people keep their houses reasonably clean, the outside, the public space should be seen as a house. Just, I'll give you one example. The country is, everyone knows that there has to be two basic segregation like organic, inorganic waste, wet and dry waste, hara nila, blue and green bins in which we can separate and throw. Even that minimum habit has not percolated to each and every member of the community everywhere. Though present rules, Waste Management Rules 2026, which the Supreme Court has emphasized, it talks about four segregated bins. In cities like Indore, which have gone far ahead in cleanliness, people are practicing six bins to categorize their waste so that the waste can be properly disposed of. Waste when segregated is wealth. Waste when not segregated is dirt, filth and disease.
1: Moving on to my last question, so finally, as we look towards the next phase of India's Swachhata journey, what do you think should be the priorities now? And how can India ensure that Swachhata remains a daily habit?
0: It cannot be confined symbolically to a day or a week or a month. It must permeate into life in the families, life in the community, life in the village and the city. We cannot remain satisfied with open defecation-free villages and towns. We must clear the waste around us. We must learn to create less waste. And when we create, we must know how to scientifically dispose them up. The Swachhata does not come like that. It is social. It is cultural in nature. It has to be influenced. It has to be imbibed. It has to be triggered. It has to be told and educated.
1: Over the years, Swachh Bharat Mission has involved local communities, organizations, transforming from cleanliness drives to becoming a mission that has kept Jan Andolan alive. Thank you, Akshay Raut, sir, for discussing your insightful thoughts on Swachh Bharat Mission.
0: Thank you very much.
2: You were listening to a discussion on Swachh Bharat to Swachhata as a Jan Andolan. The participants were Akshay Raut, former Director General, Swachh Bharat Mission, and Shreya Pathak, anchor. This program was produced and presented by the News Services Division of Akashvani. 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
3: यह है विविध भारती राष्ट्रीय सेवा देश की सुनहरी धड़कन। कुछ ही क्षणों में होगा कार्यक्रम आज के फनकार।

Commerce and Industry Minister Piyush Goyal has called for WTO-compliant approach to correcting global trade distortions at the concluding day of G20 Trade Ministers' meeting in Milwaukee, U.S. Speaking on structural excess capacity and production, Mr. Goyal said that India is the fastest-growing large economy in the world, with a domestic demand-driven economy serving 1.4 billion people. The nation pays homage to the father of the nation, Mahatma Gandhi, on his 157th birth anniversary today. A Sarvadharma Prarthana Sabha was held at Bapu Samadhi at Rajghat in the national capital. President Draupadi Murmu attended the Sarvadharma Prarthana this morning and paid floral tributes to the father of the nation. Vice President C.P. Radhakrishnan, Prime Minister Narendra Modi, Lok Sabha Speaker Om Birla and other leaders also paid tributes to Mahatma Gandhi at Rajghat. The Vice President and the Prime Minister paid tributes to Mahatma Gandhi at Gandhi Smriti in New Delhi this evening. Several other dignitaries also paid tributes to Bapu. Eminent singers as well as school students sang devotional songs during the program. In Punjab, Border Security Force, BSF, has neutralized two Pakistani intruders today in Tarantaran sector. Quoting BSF sources, Akashwani correspondent reports that they illegally crossed over to the Indian side of the border. Despite giving warnings by the deployed security personnel to stop, they continued advancing, forcing BSF to open fire. Meanwhile, Pakistan Rangers have claimed their bodies after a formal meeting convened by BSF. Further formalities are on to hand over their remains. Final decision will be taken tomorrow. The gold rush continued for India at the Asian Games in Aichi, Nagoya, Japan, as Indian athletes delivered a stellar performance on day 13, clinching 6 gold medals in hockey, boxing, wrestling and archery in a spectacular display of skill, determination and sporting excellence. Indian women's hockey team clinched the gold medal, defeating China 1-0 in the closely fought final. The victory marks India's first women hockey gold at the Asian Games in 44 years, ending a long wait for the title. Earlier, Indian wrestler Sujit Kalkal scripted a remarkable comeback to win the gold medal in the men's 65-kilogram freestyle event. In boxing, Parveen Huda won the gold medal in the women's 65kg category, defeating Chinese Taipei's Nian Chin Chen 3-2 in a split decision in the final. Ankush Pangal clinched the gold medal in the men's 80kg category, defeating South Korea's Kim Min-seung by a split decision 4-0 in the final. India star woman boxer Lovlina Borgohain also clinched a gold medal in the 75kg category, defeating China's Bao Zi by unanimous 5-0 decision in the final. In archery, women's recurve team created history by clinching its maiden Asian Games gold medal. And that is the end of this news bulletin.